0: 4 su sata. Ovo je Glas Hrvatske. Slijede vijesti na engleskom jeziku.
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3: And a warm welcome to all of our listeners. My name is Domagoj Ferenčić, and these are the top stories for Sunday, the 12th of July, 2026. Two firefighters sustained minor injuries while containing a wildfire in Korčula. Aerial support brought in to help firefighters contain two fires in the Šibenik area. IRGC closes down the Strait of Hormuz and says it will remain closed until further notice. The 36th edition of the Croatia Open in Umag has begun. Some 220 firefighters with aerial support have managed to contain a large fire between Blato and Smokvica on Korčula. Two firefighters sustained minor injuries during the intervention, but the fire site has now been deemed stable. Additionally, the Vela Luka-Korčula State Road has been reopened to traffic. The commander of the Voluntary Fire Department in Blato, Josip Bošković, the commander of the Dubrovnik-Neretva County Fire Department, Stjepan Simović, and the National Fire Chief, Slavko Tucaković.
4: The fire was carried by a strong wind with flames all along the front lines. Obviously, people were afraid for their houses and their agricultural lands. They all wanted to help and join the effort, so it's lucky that no one got hurt in the process. Fires like this will certainly last for several days. As good as the situation looks right now from the air, and we all have to be satisfied with what we saw from the helicopter, we can never be too cautious, because there is smoke. The area of the wildfire covered a large and dense pine forest, and that rarely happens. We all know how much smoke pines give off and how much sediment there is under them. So this will definitely last for a few days. Even after everyone has been withdrawn, our firefighters from Korčula will definitely have to monitor this fire for a few more days. The front line of the fire is big, spanning two or three hills on very inaccessible and hard terrain, which resulted in one firefighter suffering a broken arm. Unfortunately, there was also some minor damage to crops and vineyards.
3: Meanwhile, two fires erupted in the wider Šibenik area yesterday. Firefighters managed to extinguish the blaze near Vodice by 7 p.m. while they battled the blaze in Grebaštica until the early hours of this morning. The effort required some 70 firefighters backed by aerial support. The shift commander from the public fire department in Šibenik, Ivan Cvitan.
4: Right now, we have increased the number of firefighters in the field and we're slowly working on mopping up the last remnants of the fire. As you can see for yourselves, the terrain is inaccessible with possible ground fires, so it's going to be a long day for us.
3: In international news, the U.S. carried out new airstrikes across Iran last night, apparently hitting a military base in the west of the country. Tehran responded with a new wave of attacks on U.S. bases in Oman, Kuwait, and the Emirates. Iran also hit a tanker sailing under the Cypriot flag in the Strait of Hormuz. Tehran says that the strait will be completely closed until further notice. Here's an excerpt from a statement issued by the Iranian Revolutionary Guard Corps.
4: We have already warned that we will respond decisively to foreign interference and illegal determination of maritime routes. A few hours ago, these warnings were ignored. Foreign ships attempted to navigate an unauthorized route, and one ship compromised security by turning off its radar systems, which is why we opened fire on it as a warning. The Strait of Hormuz remains closed until further notice, that is, until the end of American interference in the region.
3: And finally, on a lighter note, the peak tourist season has begun in Croatia, and this is visible not only in the volume of traffic on our roads, but also at our airports. Around 10,000 passengers are expected at Pula Airport this weekend alone. Most will come from the United Kingdom, Scandinavia, and Germany. The tourist season is also in full swing in continental Croatia, which is becoming increasingly more attractive to guests looking for an active vacation. Tourists here focus more on camping, cycling, and hiking. However, there is currently a lack of suitable accommodation as there are only a few campsites in Slavonia, Baranya, and Srijem. Bela Baka is the owner of a camping site in Kopačevo.
4: We've had visitors from 35 countries around the world. The other day, one came from Venezuela, which was kind of shocking. But he came here to Baranya to take a look around. Right now, we have guests from France, Belgium, and Germany.
3: Nan Sarrazin from Gap in France was pleased to find a place to rest and recuperate.
5: It's very unusual to find a welcoming place with people offering shower, nice view, grass, and good food also. It's the first time it happens to me and I feel very lucky.
3: And that wraps up the news. Sports and weather are next.
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3: Taking a quick look at sports, the 36th edition of the Croatia Open in Umag has begun. This year's first seed is Italian Flavio Cobolli. Croatia will be represented by Dino Prijmić and Matej Dodig. The main tournament starts tomorrow with live coverage from Center Court on Croatian Television's second program and on the HRTI platform.
4: And now the forecast for tomorrow. Monday, we'll see predominantly sunny skies. During periods of increased cloud cover, there is a chance of some localized showers, primarily on the eastern continent. There will be a mild to moderate southwesterly and northwesterly in the interior, while the coast will see a mild to moderate northeasterly in the morning, followed by a moderate northwesterly and southwesterly in the afternoon. Morning lows of 13 to 18 degrees Celsius in the interior and 20 to 24 on the coast will give way to the day's highs of 28 to 32 degrees throughout the country. The three-day forecast for the interior calls for predominantly sunny skies and gradually warmer temperatures. There is a chance of some localized afternoon showers in western reaches of the continent on Tuesday. This will spread to eastern and mountainous reaches of the interior on Wednesday. The coast will see warm and predominantly sunny weather with overnight temperatures remaining elevated. There is a chance of an afternoon shower on the northern Adriatic on Wednesday. Winds will be mild to moderate and variable.
3: And that wraps up the news. Be sure to follow us on social media. Before we leave you, here's a quick recap of the day's top stories. Two firefighters sustained minor injuries while containing a wildfire in Korčula. Aerial support brought in to help firefighters contain two fires in the Šibenik area. IRGC closes down the Strait of Hormuz and says it will remain closed until further notice. The 36th edition of the Croatia Open in Umag has begun. For the entire team here at the Voice of Croatia, this is Domagoj Ferencic wishing you a pleasant remainder of the day.
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4: Thing that matters. 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
5: Something you love better than me, though you may not know it. 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
1: And a warm welcome to all of our listeners. You're listening to this week's Sports Review. My name is Domagoj Ferencic. On Wednesday, Zlatko Dalic stepped down as coach of the Croatian national football team. After almost 9 years at the helm, Dalic walked away as the most successful coach in Croatian history, but also one of the most successful coaches of his generation. He led the Croatian national team to the silver medal at the 2018 World Cup in Russia and the bronze in Qatar 4 years later, as well as the silver medal in the 2023 Nations League competition. Under his leadership, Croatia qualified for every major tournament. Dalic issued this statement explaining his departure.
2: The role of national team manager requires a lot of difficult decisions, but this was definitely the most difficult one for me. I have always said that there is no greater honor than leading one's national team, and that I could not have had a more important, responsible, and beautiful job than this. When I took the job almost 9 years ago, I believed in both the quality of the players and in myself, but I never dared to dream that we would achieve everything that we have achieved.
1: At the ongoing World Cup in Canada, Mexico, and the United States, Dalic led Croatia to second place in Group L with 2 wins over Panama and Ghana and 1 loss to England. This put Croatia against Portugal in the first round of the knockout stage. However, the game ended with Portugal winning 2-1, albeit under, at the very least, controversial circumstances. Two key calls using VAR or video assistant referee are widely considered dubious and have since sparked major debate. The first saw VAR interference award Portugal a penalty in spite of the fact that the referee, Espen Eskas, had initially waved play on during a standard battle in the penalty area. For many fans and even captain Luka Modric, this was a dubious application of the VAR system. The second, however, was even more distressing for Croatia fans. With only moments remaining in the 103rd minute of play, Croatia appeared to have tied the match 2-2. However, the goal was disallowed following VAR intervention, claiming that advanced sensor technology inside the ball detected an incredibly faint touch from a Croatian player's hair, and that this so-called micro-touch placed a teammate in an offside position. The call has led to fierce debates as to whether technology should be used to overturn such an imperceptible play. For its part, the Croatian Football Federation was so upset they filed an official complaint with FIFA. By all accounts, the federation will name Slaven Bilic as Dalic's successor. Bilic, a former national team stalwart who was capped 44 times and won the bronze medal with Croatia at the 1998 World Cup in France, led the national team from 2006 to 2012. He is likely to oversee a changing of the guard as the future of veteran players like Luka Modric, Ivan Perisic, and Andrej Kramaric remain in question. If appointed, his first test would come in the Nations League this September. Moving to club football, on Thursday, Hajduk Split played the first leg of its first round of qualifications for the Europa League, beating Slovakia's Žilina 2-0 in front of 20,000 fans in Split's guard, as the future of veteran players like Luka Modric, Ivan Perisic, and Andrej Kramaric remain in question. If appointed, his first test would come in the Nations League this September. Moving to club football, on Thursday, Hajduk Split played the first leg of its first round of qualifications for the

0: with a well-placed shot into the side of the net. Here's what Brajkovic had to say about the game.
1: We played an excellent game in which we created a lot of chances. We could have scored more goals, but hopefully we'll make up for that next week. As for my goal, I frequently practice shooting left-footed, and today it paid off.
0: Rounding out the scoring was newly acquired Brazilian winger Dalisson, who doubled Hajduk's lead 4 minutes into the second half. In spite of ongoing drama regarding his place on the team, Hajduk captain Marko Livaja came off the bench in a late substitution and received a standing ovation from the home crowd. The return leg will be played in Slovakia next Thursday.
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0: Moving to tennis and the third Grand Slam of the season, Wimbledon, where Croatia's Mate Pavic and his Salvadoran partner Marcelo Arevalo fell just short of the men's doubles title, after losing to the Finnish-British team of Hari Heliovaara and Henry Patton 7-6, 7-6 in Saturday's final. Earlier in the week, Pavic and Arevalo registered wins over the German team of Kevin Kravitz and Tim Putz and the Dutch-American team of Jean-Julien Royer and Theodore Winnegar. Fellow Croatian Nikola Mektic and his American partner Austin Krajicek lost in the quarterfinals to the Australian-American team of Thanasis Kokkinakis and Aleksandar Kovacevic. Staying with tennis, the 36th edition of the Croatia Open in Umag has begun. This year's first seed is Italian Flavio Cobolli. Representing Croatia are Dino Prijmic and Mate Dodig. Fans can follow live coverage of the tournament on Croatian television's second program and on the HRTI platform. And finally, in basketball, the Croatian national team successfully concluded the first phase of the 2027 World Cup qualifiers in Osijek at the beginning of the week with a convincing 103-75 win over Israel. Leading the team in scoring was center Ivica Zubac with 18 points. He also added 10 rebounds and 4 assists. It was a good game and we got off to a good start, just the way we wanted to. From the outset, we imposed our rhythm of play, our physical style of play, and that carried us throughout the game. We did have a few moments when we could have responded better with regard to lost possession and the like, but all in all, it was a very good game. I think we can do even better, but to beat a team like Israel by almost 30 points is a good result. Team captain and veteran forward Dario Šarić also put in a solid performance, adding 17 points, 11 rebounds, and 7 assists. Another veteran forward, Mario Hezonja, was also on target, adding 10 points, 10 rebounds, and 4 assists, while forward David Skara and guard Antonio Giordano added 13 points each. With the win, Croatia took first place in Group E with 11 points from 5 wins and 1 loss. The sole loss came at the hands of Germany, which finished with the same record but took second place behind Croatia as a result of a worse points for and against tally. Israel finished third with 8 points from 2 wins and 4 losses, while Cyprus was last with 6 consecutive losses. Croatia, Germany, and Israel will all now advance to the second round of the qualifications, where they will compete in Group K along with Poland, Latvia, and the Netherlands. All teams will carry forward their points from the first round of qualifications, which has Poland first with 12 points, followed by Croatia and Germany with 11. Latvia is fourth with 9 points, while the Netherlands and Israel round out the group with 8 points each. In this stage, the Croatian team will play at home and away against Poland, Latvia, and the Netherlands, with its first game coming against Latvia on August 27th. The top three teams in the group will qualify for the 2027 Basketball World Cup, to be hosted by Qatar from August 27th to September 12th. And that wraps up this installment of Sports Review. For daily scores, tune into Croatian Radio's The Voice of Croatia regular broadcasts, or follow us via our website at www.voiceofcroatia.hrt.hr, or on social media. Also, be sure to check out our latest Home Team podcast on YouTube. Last time, we sat down with former Croatian national defender Joe Šimunić. Until next time, this is Domagoj Ferencic.
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7: And a warm welcome to all of our listeners. My name is Domagoj Ferenčić, and these are the top stories for Monday, the 13th of July, 2026. Plenković arrives in Paris for a meeting of the Coalition of the Willing. Moscow says it will closely monitor events in the French capital. Government raises the price of diesel and agricultural diesel. New wildfires erupt in southern Dalmatia. Slaven Bilic named the new coach of the Croatian national football team. Prime Minister Andrei Plenković is in Paris, where French President Emmanuel Macron has gathered the 30-odd leaders of the informal Coalition of the Willing. The focus of discussion is on security guarantees for Ukraine. The meeting comes ahead of tomorrow's Bastille Day military parade, featuring some 7,000 soldiers from France and abroad. Croatia is being represented by members of the Lučko anti-terrorist unit, which falls under the Interior Ministry and Police, and not the Defense Ministry and the Armed Forces. This compromise solution was adopted by Prime Minister Plenković after President Zoran Milanović, the Supreme Commander of the Armed Forces, blocked government's decision to send representatives of the Armed Forces to Paris. The Prime Minister visited the members of the Lučko unit at the Fort de Vincennes barracks today. I am particularly pleased that members of the Lučko unit, who together with the unit from Rakitje were practically the nucleus of the nascent Croatian armed forces in the homeland war, will be part of the Bastille Day parade on the Champs-Élysées tomorrow. The French sent two Rafales to Croatia for our statehood day 44 days ago, and you are here for tomorrow's parade. In this way, we are strengthening our strategic partnership with France and demonstrating where we belong, and that is the Western Circle of countries, a circle we have been working towards all these years, meaning the EU and NATO. So our absence tomorrow would have been a big mistake. But the government is here to prevent mistakes, and you are here to represent Croatia, just as you do every day, protecting order and contributing to the security of the entire country. Meanwhile, Kremlin spokesman Dmitry Peskov said that Moscow is keeping a watchful eye on the meeting in Paris. In question is a coalition of warmongers, a group of countries that do not want peace, but rather a continuation of war under the misguided belief that they can strategically defeat our country. Given that these countries are making unfriendly moves against us, we will follow the situation very closely. Meanwhile, the ministers of foreign affairs of the European Union are discussing a new 21st package of sanctions against Russia. Back at home, government set the new fuel prices for the next two-week period during today's cabinet session, raising the price of diesel fuel by 5 cents per liter to €1.59. Euro Super will stay the same as the previous 2 weeks at €1.54 per liter, while agricultural diesel will go up by 6 cents to €1.02 per liter. Economy Minister Ante Šušnjar. As we have up until now, when fuel prices were rising, we will alleviate this pressure on Croatian citizens and the economy, and they will not grow as much as they would have based on market conditions. Croatia will continue to have the most affordable prices for energy and oil derivatives in the region. A special breakthrough ceremony was held today to mark the physical meeting of the two excavation fronts of the 2.5-kilometer Kozjak tunnel, which is a key section on the new road entrance to the city of Split. The tunnel is part of a major infrastructure project worth more than 120 million euro that is supposed to connect the Dalmatian hinterland with the coastal city. The project is being implemented in three phases, with the ultimate goal of establishing a fully functional transport connection between the highway and the ferry port. Deputy Prime Minister and Maritime Affairs, Transport and Infrastructure Minister Oleg Butković and the president of the board of directors of the Croatian roads company, Ivica Budimir. These are certainly historic moments. In spite of all the challenges in securing financing, including EU funding, we have succeeded. And then there was the project documentation, all the necessary climate studies and environmental permits. But now the project moves forward. What awaits us next when you look down towards Split is the bridge over Kaštela Bay. I hope that the cities of Split and Kaštela will make the necessary changes to their respective zoning plans so that we can move on to building the bridge. And finally, three new wildfires erupted in southern Croatia this morning. In addition to the large fire between Blato and Smokvica, there are also fires in the town of Korčula and on the island of Mljet. The fire between Blato and Smokvica on the island of Korčula has been contained, but not before it consumed several hundred hectares of dense pine forest. The commander of the Dubrovnik-Neretva County Fire Department, Stjepan Simović. I am still hopeful that this will pass peacefully, but it is a very big front line with a lot of small offshoots, so we can never say with certainty that this is all over. Along with the big wildfire, we've had a lot of smaller fires, three yesterday and another three today. So we all have to be very careful. There is plenty of wind, temperatures are high, and as a result, we kindly ask everyone, if you see something, call the fire department immediately. And that wraps up the news. Sports and weather are next.
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7: And taking a quick look at sports, the Croatian Football Federation has named Slaven Bilic to succeed Zlatko Dalic as coach of the Croatian national football team. Bilic, a former national team stalwart who was capped 44 times and won the bronze medal with Croatia at the 1998 World Cup in France, led the national team from 2006 to 2012. His first test will come in the Nations League this September in an away game against the Czech Republic. During his first tenure as national team coach, Bilic led the team in 65 games, registering 42 wins, 15 draws, and 8 losses. Widely liked by fans, he was, however, criticized after failing to qualify for the 2010 World Cup in South Africa. Obviously, there are some things I wouldn't do again because people change, but one's principles are changed less easily. Personally, I feel that this is the right time. I think I'm in my best years, and not just in terms of experience, knowledge, and all that, but also in terms of motivation, intelligence, and energy. And finally, in tennis, the latest ATP and WTA rankings were released today. Leading the Croatian men for the first time in his career is young Dino Prijmic, who jumped 5 spots to 84th overall. Veteran Marin Cilic dropped a massive 26 places to 88th. On the women's list, Dona Vekic dropped 1 spot to 35th, Petra Marcinko jumped 2 places to 45th, while Antonija Ružić moved up 11 places to 50th overall. And now the forecast for tomorrow. Tuesday will see predominantly sunny skies, especially on the Adriatic. During periods of increased cloud cover in the afternoon and evening, there will be some isolated showers and thunderstorms. There is also a chance of some heavier downpours, especially in central parts of continental Croatia. There will be a mild to moderate southwesterly throughout most of the country, with a southerly and southeasterly on the eastern continent. Winds will pick up somewhat during unstable periods of precipitation. Morning lows of 14 to 19 degrees Celsius in the interior and 21 to 25 on the coast will give way to the day's highs of 29 to 34 degrees throughout the country. The three-day forecast for the interior calls for variable weather with plenty of sunny spells, especially on Friday morning, but also variable cloud cover, showers and thunderstorms, especially on Wednesday and Thursday morning. Morning lows of 19 to 21 degrees will give way to daily highs of 26 degrees on Wednesday and up to 31 degrees on Friday. Winds will be variable and mild. The coast will see predominantly sunny skies, with the exception of brief showers and thunderstorms on Thursday morning. Morning lows of 23 to 25 degrees will give way to daily highs of around 33 degrees. The prevailing wind will be a mild southwesterly. And that wraps up the news. Be sure to follow us on social media. Before we leave you, here's a quick recap of the day's top stories. Plenković arrives in Paris for a meeting of the Coalition of the Willing. Moscow says it will closely monitor events in the French capital. Government raises the price of diesel and agricultural diesel. New wildfires erupt in southern Dalmatia. Slaven Bilic named the new coach of the Croatian national football team. For the entire team here at the Voice of Croatia, this is Domagoj Ferencic wishing you a pleasant evening.
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3: Hello and welcome. My name is Katja Miličić and here is the latest news.
4: Slaven Bilic has been appointed head coach of the Croatian national football team for the second time in his career. The 57-year-old previously led Croatia from 2006 to 2012, coaching the team in 65 matches and recording 42 wins. During that spell, he guided Croatia to the quarterfinals of Euro 2008 and the group stage of Euro 2012. Bilic succeeds Zlatko Dalic, who spent nearly 9 years in charge of the national team. Bilic said he has returned with ambitious goals.
5: I came here to achieve a big outcome. I have three foundations for that. Number one is the stability of the federation, an organization that was well established back when we were playing but has continued growing. The second thing that drew me to this challenge is the quality and potential of the team that just returned from the World Cup. The third is Croatia's successes since 1998, most of them achieved under Zlatko Dalic.
4: French President Emmanuel Macron has brought together the leaders of the Coalition of the Willing in Paris. Prime Minister Andrei Plenković is among around 30 leaders of state and government attending the meeting, where the informal group is discussing security guarantees for Ukraine. The talks come on the eve of France's national holiday, Bastille Day. Ahead of the traditional military parade, Prime Minister Plenković visited members of Croatia's Lučko anti-terrorist unit, who will take part in the ceremony, after President Zoran Milanović refused to send a Croatian armed forces contingent.
5: I am especially pleased that members of the Lučko anti-terrorism unit, who together with their colleagues from Rakitje formed the backbone of Croatia's armed forces during the Homeland War, will be marching along the Champs-Élysées on France's national holiday. France sent two Rafale fighter jets to our Independence Day celebrations 44 days ago. Tomorrow, you will represent Croatia, further strengthening our strategic partnership with France and demonstrating where we belong, the West, where we have sought to be all these years as members of the European Union and NATO. That is why our absence tomorrow would have been a serious mistake. It is the government's responsibility to prevent such mistakes, and you are here to represent Croatia with honor, just as you do every day by upholding the law and order and contributing to the country's security.
4: The government has set new price caps on fuel. The price of a liter of Euro Super 95 will remain unchanged at 1.54 euro, while diesel will increase by 5 cents to 1.59 euro per liter. Agricultural diesel will also rise by 6 cents to 1.02 euro per liter.
5: As we have done before, when energy prices increased, we will ease some of the pressure on Croatian consumers and businesses. As a result, prices will not rise as much as they otherwise would under market conditions. Croatia will continue to have the most affordable energy and petroleum products among all the countries in the region.
3: That was Economy Minister Ante Šušnjar.
4: A breakthrough ceremony was held today for the 2.5-kilometer Kozjak Tunnel, a key section of a new road link near Split. The tunnel is part of a major transportation project worth more than 120 million euros that is designed to improve connections between the Dalmatian hinterland and the city. The project will be carried out in three phases, with the ultimate goal of creating a direct transport link between the A1 motorway and the port of Split, while easing traffic congestion across the city.
5: This is a historic moment. After overcoming numerous challenges, we have finally reached this milestone. Those challenges included securing financing. This project will be financed with the European Union money, completing the design and planning, preparing the necessary documentation, carrying out climate and environmental impact studies, and obtaining all the required permits. And of course, the project now moves on to its next phase.
3: That was Deputy Prime Minister and Minister of the Sea, Transport and Infrastructure Oleg Butković. Here is Ivica Budimir, the CEO of the National Roads Company Hrvatske Ceste.
5: If you look towards Split, we will also need to build a bridge across Kaštela Bay. I hope the cities of Split and Kaštela will adopt the necessary amendments to their zoning plans so we can move forward with the bridge.
4: The wildfire on the island of Korčula between Blato and Smokvica has been brought under control, but the situation has not yet been fully resolved. The fire has burned around 1,000 hectares of rugged terrain. Firefighters remain on the ground, supported by firefighting aircraft. Several new wildfires also broke out during the day, including one near the village of Žrnovo in Korčula and three more on the island of Mljet.
5: I hope this will pass without any further problems, but the affected area is very large and varied with many small hotspots, so we can't say the fire is completely out. In addition to this wildfire, we responded to several other fires, three yesterday and three today, so we have to remain extremely cautious. The weather is hot and windy, and I urge anyone who sees signs of a fire to contact the fire department immediately.
3: That was Dubrovnik-Neretva County Fire Chief Stjepan Simović.
4: President Zoran Milanović today presented Nobel Prize-winning physicist John Martinez with one of Croatia's highest state honors, the Grand Order of King Dmitar Zvonimir. Martinez, whose father is from Vis and mother was born in the United States to Croatian parents, is visiting the country for the first time in 48 years. He was awarded the 2025 Nobel Prize in Physics alongside John Clark and Michael Devoret. He is a professor at the University of California, Santa Barbara.
5: You are the first Croat in many decades to receive this prestigious award. Even more important than the fact that your parents are from Croatia is that you have always proudly emphasized your Croatian roots.
3: That was President Zoran Milanović. Here is Dr. John Martinez.
6: I'm very proud of my Croatian heritage from both my father, who was born here, and my mother, whose parents born here. And this week, when I've come to Croatia, I've really felt like I've been coming home. I kind of recognize the culture. I recognize the community we had in San Pedro in California. And I've just felt very welcome and made a lot of friends.
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4: In sports, Slaven Bilic is back as head coach of the Vatreni after a 14-year absence. He begins a new cycle that includes the UEFA Nations League and qualification for Euro 2028. Croatia's first competitive match under Bilic will be on September 26th in Prague against the Czech Republic in the Nations League. 3 days later, the Vatreni travel to Seville to take on Spain.
2: Tuesday's forecast calls for mostly sunny skies in the interior during the morning and along the coast throughout the day. Clouds will build over the western interior in the afternoon, bringing isolated showers and thunderstorms, most likely in central Croatia and the mountain regions, spreading east by evening. Some of the storms in central Croatia could be heavy, accompanied by strong winds. On the coast, expect moderate southeasterly and southwesterly winds. In the south, a northeasterly wind will blow overnight and into Tuesday morning. Morning lows will range from 13 to 18 degrees in the interior and from 21 to 25 along the Adriatic. Daytime highs will reach between 29 and 34 degrees. The days ahead will bring plenty of sunshine and rising temperatures, although conditions will remain slightly unstable. There is a chance of afternoon showers and thunderstorms on Wednesday in Gorski Kotar and on Thursday across much of the interior. Conditions will improve on Friday. Winds will remain mostly light. On the coast, moderate winds from the southwest and northwest during the day and a northeasterly overnight. Skies will be mostly sunny and temperatures will get progressively warmer, increasing the chances of another heat wave. Some passing clouds on Thursday with possibly a few isolated thunderstorms.
3: 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Thanks for joining us. For the Voice of Croatia, I'm Katja Milicic.
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2: Join us again for Croatia Today, bringing you news and current affairs.